0: Before you go, there's something I want you to have.
1: Oh, it's beautiful. But wait a minute, isn't this?
0: Yeah, yes it is.
1: But I thought the old lady dropped it into the ocean in the air.

In that fateful night, I thought to myself, I'll do everything I can, save up every dime, and one day I'll return.

music and flashy colored lights. Pretty girls wear them jeans too tight.

there were so many handsome boys looking at me, looking at me. He came up to me and he crossed my